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2: Are you going on records? What about the person out personally, Jerry Cantrell? How's he?
3: He's a Delta Bravo in person. Yeah. We were backstage once in Birmingham, and we took winners. Jerry Cantrell slated for the big backstage meet and greet.
2: Yeah.
3: He came out, literally poked his head through a curtain, and told his assistant to get us out of there.
2: But he knew y'all were coming.
3: Oh, yeah. No, it was fully planned. Mm. Everybody knew. Management, labels.
2: How awkward is that with the winners?
3: I'd prepared him for it, because I'd heard, too. I'd heard from him. I said, look, there's no telling what's going to happen in here. And luckily, they were forgiving and wasted. I'd be surprised if they remember.
2: I'm going to make it clear. I've never met the man, so I can't tell you. Mm-hmm. I'm just saying, I've heard on more than one occasion, he's a bag of hammers.
3: Yeah, a bag of hammers.
2: That's all I'm going to say.
3: Oh, let me remember bag of hammers. I want to use that.
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1: My name is Luke Backel, and this is my comeback story. 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I saw Dr. Owen at SportsMed for my clavicle and my ankle surgery. 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
2: I'm Altima Morgan of Morgan & Morgan. Every time one of my children started driving, it was terrifying. I am quite aware of the dangers being on the road. Thousands of accidents happen across the country. 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
1: Are you going on records? What about the person out personally, Jerry Cantrell? How's he?
2: He's a Delta Bravo in person. Yeah. We were backstage once in Birmingham, and we took winners. Jerry Cantrell slated for the big backstage meet and greet.
1: Yeah.
2: He came out, literally poked his head through a curtain, and told his assistant to get us out of there.
1: But he knew y'all were coming.
2: Oh, yeah. No, it was fully planned. Mm. Everybody knew. Management, labels.
1: How awkward is that with the winners?
2: I'd prepared him for it, because I'd heard, too. I'd heard room. I said, look, there's no telling what's going to happen in here. And luckily, they were forgiving and wasted. I'd be surprised if they remember.
1: I'm going to make it clear. I've never met the man, so I can't tell you. Mm-hmm. I'm just saying, I've heard on more than one occasion, he's a bag of hammers.
2: Yeah, a bag of hammers.
1: That's all I'm going
2: to
1: say.
2: Oh, let me remember bag of hammers. I want to use that.
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2: Can't drink, can't draw, can't drown them away. 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
1: There's nothing more weird than Oreos that have been released in China. 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
1: 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Cheese. Oh. 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
1: 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Cheese. 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
1: Dong Lo, good morning, sir. How are you?
2: Good morning.
1: Your music chills things out so much. Oh, you brought your thing. What do you call that?
2: It's a jewel.
1: Jewel.
2: Why don't you ever remember?
1: Because I'm not a smoker anymore, so I don't.

0: I forget the names of things.
1: Fruit medley.
0: Fruit, yeah, it smells awesome.
1: Yeah, it's fruit medley.
0: That's the best smelling smoke you've blown out.
1: Is it?
0: Yeah. Yeah. Dong Lo, who's been home, well, practically since we've known him. He's never had a job that we know of. I think you started out as a Valentine card writer, didn't you?
1: Yes.
0: And then you stopped that job.
1: Worked deep in the greeting card industry.
0: And now you have not had a job. Yeah, I'm going to say 7 years.
1: I didn't want the restraints of big greeting card on me anymore.
0: Big greeting card.
1: We call him Big Hallmark.
0: So, Dong, you sit at home and you just think of deep thoughts. Little dong hits, we call
1: them. I don't know where they come from.
0: Dong hits. They just land on you.
1: It's kind of like I pull them out of the clouds.
0: Sure. They just land on you.
1: And then I write them down.
0: Mm-hmm.
1: And then I bring them into you.
0: You got plenty today?
1: Oh, yeah.
0: All right. Let's roll.
1: Jimbo, don't use the restroom in your dreams. It's a setup.
0: You'll wake up with a wet bed. Restroom.
1: It's definitely a setup.
0: Yeah, absolutely.
1: Jimbo, sharks can swim faster than humans.
0: Certainly.
1: But humans can run faster than sharks.
0: Wait.
1: Humans can run faster than sharks.
0: What's because sharks can't run?
1: Right. Therefore, in a triathlon, it would come down to who's the better cyclist. And I don't know. That's up for grabs.
0: Wow. See, these deep thoughts you have.
1: You never wrapped your head around that.
0: I did not. I didn't think about sharks being in a marathon until just now.
1: Jimbo, if no one comes from the future to stop you, how bad of a decision can it really be that you're about to make?
0: If no one comes from the future.
1: Because if it alters the future to a bad Earth, we've seen Terminator.
0: We have seen Terminator.
1: They're going to come back and make you change that decision.
0: That's true. That is true. Another deep one.
1: Jimbo, it is literally impossible to forget something on purpose.
0: Forget something?
1: Yeah, we get angry when they forget things.
0: Yeah.
1: It's not their fault. They just forgot it. The definition to forget it, just if they were in control of it, they could remember.
0: Right. And you can try to forget some things,
1: but it don't work.
0: Right.
1: Then you're just telling yourself, don't forget that.
0: To me, when you try to forget it, you're driving it home even more.
1: Yes.
0: And you remember it more.
1: Jimbo, I can tell I'm getting old.
0: Hmm.
1: Because having no plans sounds fantastic.
0: That's so true.
1: If somebody says you got plans, you go, no.
0: Oh.
1: And you feels good inside.
0: We were off this past Monday.
1: Yeah.
0: I had no plans. And it was one of the most glorious days of my life.
1: Yes. Jimbo, you know, a group of dogs is called a what?
0: A pack.
1: Yes. And a group of ravens is a...
0: A murder.
1: Oh, look at you. Hmm? A group of birds is a...
0: Flock.
1: Yeah. A group of kids is called...
0: Migraine.
1: You don't have to answer that since you teach kids every day.
0: That is true.
1: Jimbo, why is stuff in a car called a shipment, but the stuff on a ship is called cargo?
0: That's true. That's true.
1: Why is that? We missed that.
0: I don't know, but it's absolutely the truth. Cargo goes on a boat. Shipment goes in a car.
1: What's happening?
0: Or a truck.
1: Jimbo, it's weird to think that your coworkers might be faking their personalities just as much as you are.
0: faking their personalities?
1: Yeah. With coworkers, you just have to put on a face. What if they're putting on the face for you, too?
0: I'm just myself all the time. Y'all got to deal with just me.
1: Jimbo, the loudest way to open a bag of chips is to try to open them very quietly.
0: It's true. That
1: the
0: packaging.
1: The loudest thing on earth.
0: That makes a lot of noise. I swear I can hear my next door neighbors in the apartments opening a bag of chips.
1: Last couple, Jimbo. A person with $10 is closer to $1 million than Jeff Bezos is.
0: What? How's that?
1: Hey, that's how rich he is. To get down to $1 million, you're closer at $10 than he is.
0: Wow. That's a mind.
1: That's how much money.
0: That's a mind expander.
1: You're closer to being a millionaire than he is.

0: Because he's so far gone.
1: He's a billionaire.
0: He's so far past a million. Yes. Yeah.
1: We're taking him unprecedented amounts.
0: It's true.
1: Jimmo, Ouija boards say 8 and up. So let me get this straight. You have to be 21 years old to drink, but you can summon the devil at 8 years old.
0: I want no part of a Ouija.
1: What's happening?
0: No part.
1: And last but not least, Jimbo, did you know, let me think about this. Hmm. How are unicorns fake, but giraffes are real? Like, what's more believable, a horse with a horn or a leopard moose camel with a 40-foot neck? By the way, that's not a meat eater. He's not a terror at all.
0: No, they eat lettuce.
1: But if I said, I'm going to come on a leopard and a moose and a camel, and I'm going to give him a 40-foot neck, you go, well, he's a terror.
0: Yes. It sounds, on paper, it sounds horrendous.
1: But by the way, if you told somebody you saw a horse with a horn, they'd think you're a lunatic.
0: That's true. That is true. Dong Lo, thank you, sir.
1: Thanks for having me.
0: Dong Lo.
1: I hope you enjoyed these.
0: Swinging by with his dong hits as he does.
1: Oh, man.
0: Thank you very much.
1: Dong Lo loves swinging in.
0: Yeah. Dong, thank you for coming by. Good luck to you. What's your plan for the rest of the day?
1: No plans.
0: Nuh-huh. God, your life is incredible.
1: I'll have some more thoughts for you next time.
0: Dong Lo, everybody, here on Rocket 95.1 on a Would You Rather Wednesday.
1: Enjoy.
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0: were down, of course, because of COVID, except one.
1: What?
0: And one went up 22%.
1: What is it?
0: Butt implants.
1: Butt implants. Kardashian style?
0: No other procedure even came close to that kind of growth. Why were they so popular? The doctors have two theories. One, we spent so much time sitting around last year, we were, quote, worried about our butts flattening out. And two, during our boredom last year, we spent a ton of time scrolling Instagram, watching reality TV, and realized we got butt envy from the people that we saw. So there you go. Most plastic surgeries were down, but nothing was as down. The most drop was hair transplants.
1: Hair transplants?
0: Yeah.
1: For people who are bald or balding?
0: I know a few people who have hair transplants.
1: Yeah, I do too. I know one at least.
0: They say that's probably the new regulations made it harder and more expensive to do hair transplants than before, and people are getting pickier about just how good they expect a hair transplant to look.
1: Butt implants, the number one during COVID.
0: I mean, I know a guy who early on, man, this was 15 years ago at least, probably. Yeah, 15-ish. He got hair implants, and at that time they were actually pulling butt hair and then planting it on your head like crops.
1: No, they weren't.
0: Yeah. Huh?
1: What?
0: Yeah.
1: I've never heard of that. I didn't even know that was a thing. Butt hair.
0: I'm pretty sure that was the procedure.
1: I'm going, I'm balding.
0: Yeah.
1: I don't have any desire to have butt hair on my head.
0: Would you have any hair? Would you get hair transplants?
1: No, I don't
0: for
1: care.
0: For 100% free, if they said, we'll give you some hair transplants.
1: No, I wouldn't, don't even bother.
0: No?
1: No, I don't even bother.
0: Why? You just over it?
1: Yeah, it's just what it is. It, like me or not, this is what you get.
0: What about a butt implant?
1: No, negative. No, sir. Not happening.
0: I mean, I have the classic bass where it just goes back ass. There's no in between. It just blends into each other.
1: Taking those no acetal pills.
0: Yeah. Yours, if you got butt implants, I mean, you have such slender hips, it'd look weird.
1: And your wife's very name is Big Judy, Judy, Big Booty Judy. She don't need no butt implants.
0: I definitely think butt implants are way more popular with women than
1: men. Oh. Please.
0: I mean, 1,000 times.
1: 100%. Them and the guy who's trying to look like a... what is he?
0: I don't know.
1: Is he turning himself into a tiger or something? You know, that guy who's getting all those...
0: Did he get butt implants?
1: I don't know, probably.
0: Man, I didn't know where you were going, buddy. I thought you were about to get us canceled hard. I didn't know where you were going.
1: I think he's turning himself into some kind of animal, a tiger or a leopard or something.
0: Gotcha. I'm down with that story. That story could end in a few ways.
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1: There's a group called the Dumb Dads. They have fun. They have fun with being dads.
2: The Dumb Dads.
1: And they posted a video that they put together and edited beautifully. It's an imaginary post-game press conference where a dad gets peppered with questions about what went wrong that day with his kids. It's very, very funny. I am now going to play you the audio of the...
2: So he's acting like a football coach.
1: Yeah, he's acting like a coach in a post-game setting and because he'd been with his kids that day.
2: Right.
1: They clearly wore him out.
2: That's great.
1: A lot of different things happened, as you'll find out, in his post-game press conference. Here it is.
3: Yeah, honestly, just felt like we got behind early. After the milk spill and the marker on the wall, we just felt like we were playing catch-up the rest of the day.
4: Right before you went to the store, you called a timeout. Was there an attitude change after that?
3: Yeah, it felt like we were losing our heads there for a minute, so we wanted to just calm things down and get

0: back to the basics.
1: Did you ever find your keys?
0: No idea where they are.
1: You gave them a snack half hour before dinner. Was that planned?
0: No. Lost track of time. 3 bites of dinner. That's on me.
2: That's on me.
3: It's funny. Very funny. Very well done, too. Looks just like a beleaguered dad and looks just like a press conference. It's edited together nicely.
2: I love the caption says, I hate doing these, but it's part of the deal.
3: Yeah.
2: Kind of like a sports guy they're always mad about.
3: Like Belichick?
2: Yeah.
3: The only reason I'm here is because they require me to be. You know that? That's super funny. The Dumb Dads, if you want to follow them. That's a funny group. If you're a dad of young kids, you should have fun with it.
2: Absolutely great. We'll get the link. Oh, he's got another one, Jimbo. Here. Oh no, this is the same one.
3: Yeah, it's super funny. We'll put that up so you can see
2: that. We got behind after the milk spill and the marker on the wall.
3: Yeah, that's my favorite part. We got behind. And
2: we wanted to calm things down a bit, so we called a timeout before the store.
3: Yeah.
2: Number one.
3: Snack before dinner? Yeah, that's on me. 3 bites of dinner's on me. I just wasn't thinking.
2: It's on me.
3: Yeah, you can watch that. We'll put it up on our Facebook page. And that is your stupid news this morning here on Rocket 95.1.
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1: Well, Jimbo, we all know that Kid Rock has his own bar up in Nashville.
2: He does indeed.
1: Speaking of our boy Kid Rock, I know this is, this isn't shocking. This Kid Rock's bar doesn't attract the napkin on the lap, pinky up, drinking his Earl Grey tea crowd.
2: That's not Kid Rock's group.
1: I don't know if you've been, but of course, the Kid Rock's Big Ass Honky Tonk Rock and Roll Steakhouse is the name of it, of course.
2: That's exactly what I need the name of it to be.
1: Well, Saturday night, police in Nashville got a call to come on out to Kid Rock's.
2: Uh-oh.
1: Big Ass Honky Tonk Rock and Roll Steakhouse because the guy had taken off his colostomy bag and was swinging it around to the tunes.
2: Oh, gross.
1: Quote,
2: swinging the old colostomy bag.
1: To quote Kid Rock, only God knows why he did this. Quote, spraying his feces all over the place.
2: Oh my gosh.
1: Was the
2: get out.
1: Was the report. That's what we call a super spreader event there, buddy.
2: How disgusted would you be if you got dude's water poop on you? Huh?
1: When we're fighting.
2: Oh, it's fighting. I mean, I feel like everybody in that place needed to fight
1: it. Well, it's a terroristic act.
2: Yeah.
1: And look, we're going to have to be on one of those planes and go, hey, it's time to go.
2: Oh, God.

0: Gosh.
1: We got to take them down right now.
0: Oh, my gosh. How disgusting. In a place where people are trying to eat.
1: The guy was arrested, and at least one of the cops had to go to the station and change uniforms because he was, quote, covered in human fecal matter.
0: Oh, that I'm doing more than changing clothes.
1: Well, those are burned.
0: I'm getting in the hottest shower you can find.
1: Burned. Unit needs a transport car and an ambulance. Male took off his colostomy bag and started swinging it at others.
0: Mm.
1: Some units have feces on them. This is from the Nashville Police Scanner. Quote, this is third time I've heard colostomy bag in the past two nights, which means he was killing it all weekend long.
0: Oh, boy, and had a lot to drink.
1: Had a lot to drink.
0: You don't take off the old colostomy bag sober. And you certainly don't swing it around in a public place.
1: Can we do a moment of silence for the guy who had to transport him in?
0: Oh, boy.
1: Because that stunk.
0: I mean, police work is difficult, but my goodness gracious.
1: They said they're going to be cleaning the bar all summer long.
0: Yeah, all summer long.
1: Thank you.
0: Hmm.
1: Huh?
0: Chances they teach that in the police academy.
1: No. No, it's like a mace from Assassin's Creed. Valhalla.
0: That's a one-off.
1: He's swinging that thing around. Huh? Hey, I gotta go. I'm gonna spear tackling. We gotta shut this down.
0: Oh no, it's fast.
1: It's getting on me regardless. So.
0: Oh god.
1: We got to attack.
0: Ah.
1: Did you get tackled?
0: What's the room smell like? People are eating. This is on people's steaks.
1: You know, in Nashville they call them woo girls.
0: Yeah.
1: On Broadway because they're dirt running. Woo!
0: Yeah, right.
1: Now we got poo guys we got to deal with.
0: Woo girls and poo guys on Broadway.
1: And poo guys in downtown Nashville is now a thing.
0: Oh, boy. Hmm? That Kid Rock's joint. Is he right on Broadway?
1: Yeah.
0: Oh, boy.
1: Hmm?
0: That means people were walking up and down Broadway with poop on them.
1: I'm just picturing, like, if you're upstairs, let's just probably got an upstairs.
0: Oh.
1: If you're upstairs looking down at the crowd, to see that dude swinging that, going a little bow with the bow, the bang, dang, poopy dooby. You know, just.
0: Oh, you've never
1: swinging
0: been.
1: Swinging that thing.
0: You bitched about having to sit upstairs. Now you've never been so happy.
1: Yeah.
0: Huh?
1: Yeah. You go, I wish you was on the dance floor, and you go, well, look at that old helicopter of poop right now. That's not where you need to be.
0: I'm glad we're up here.
1: An absolute tornado
0: of
1: human fecal matter.
0: What are we. Is that assault with a deadly weapon? What is that crime?
1: Assault, yeah. It's assault with a deadly weapon.
0: Assault.
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1: Well, I mean, I'm in a quandary right now. I don't know whether to arrest this woman or ask her out on a date.
2: What? I like it. You like bad girls then.
1: Mayfield Heights, Ohio. Police are looking for a woman who did my bidding.
2: What you mean?
1: She went to a Circle K and stole 2 12-packs of beer and 84 Reese's peanut butter cups.
2: 84?
1: Yeah.
2: Well, I mean, minimal if it's a, let's say, a 4-pack. What's that? 42, and then that's divided 20. That's 21 4-packs. That's a lot.
1: Power to the people, baby.
2: And 2 12-packs. How are you carrying that out?
1: She carried it out. They do not have her in custody.
2: She got away?
1: They don't know that she's at my house. She took the items, 84 Reese's peanut butter cups and 2 12-packs from Circle K. Officers were given the woman's license plate number. The store clerk was smart enough to grab that off the videotape. The car was registered to an acquaintance of hers. And the acquaintance told cops that the woman asked her for a ride to the Circle K to buy something. Then she dropped her off at a man's house.
2: Huh. So she just walked out. Getaway car didn't know it was she had stole it.
1: Correct.
2: And just said, yeah, I'll drop you back off.
1: And she went over to dude's house. Let me tell you what, that's one lucky dude.
2: Let me tell you, shows up at your house, 2 12-packs and 21 4-packs of Reese's cups.
1: First question, will you marry me? This is a lady. This is a robber after my own heart here. After my own heart.
2: Yeah.
1: 2 12-packs and 84 Reese's peanut butter cups later. And she and the man, whoever's house she went to, they're now married.
2: Damn.
1: He's a lucky man. He's a lucky dude.
2: She probably used to working on an oil rail. Oil well.
1: She's what?
2: She works on an oil well, probably.
1: How do you say? How do you figure?
2: She's about to spend a whole weekend working on a rig. That was just for you, by the way.
1: I didn't realize she was an oil worker.
2: You know, they're used to that schedule, you know?
1: Yeah, 24 hours on 48.
2: Yeah, we got a long weekend. We got to go work. We'll be out there all weekend.
1: Well, in that case, you need 84 Reese's peanut butter cups and maybe more than 2 12-packs.
2: Hey, we ain't coming up for air till Monday, son.
1: That smells like a party to me, baby. And there's your stupid news out of Mayfield Heights, Ohio. A woman after my own heart.
2: Spank me, beat me, make me ride that chick. I'm in.
1: Usually, when something sounds way too good to be true, it is, right? 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

0: 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I'm Shay Fox, and a good morning to you. 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
6: From the WHNT News 19 Weather Authority, here is your latest forecast.
7: I'm News 19 meteorologist Pooja Simpson. We'll have a mix of sun and clouds today with isolated showers or storms possible. Daytime highs will reach near 80 degrees and will fall into the upper 50s overnight. We'll top out in the low 80s for Mother's Day with showers and thunderstorms arriving during the afternoon and evening. Gusty winds and hail could accompany the strongest of storms. I'm meteorologist Pooja Simpson for WHNT News 19 with your Weather Authority forecast.
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2: Hey, it's Jimbo and Josie today at Woody Anderson Ford. It is, if you can believe, 46 years of Mustangs and the all Ford-powered car show. It's going on today. It's a beautiful day for it. Josie getting exposed to Team Shelby for the first time. How are you liking those cars?
3: They're amazing. They're mythological creatures that are on the lot today. And I've met some people out here that are as excited as I am. Of course, you have people that have been coming out here for decades, but also there's some newbies like myself who are just taking it all in. We're all walking around wide-eyed and in wonder. So come on out. We do have some food trucks out here, including El Dorado Mexican Tacos.
2: Yum.
3: 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And look, it's pretty nice weather for it, too.
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2: 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It's all Fords all day long here at Woody Anderson Ford. This show goes on till 2 o'clock. We're here till 1 o'clock, and we'd love for you to come by. We got some Rocket swag set up front. You can grab some of that, get you a shopping bag full of it, and take a look at these Mustangs that are actually winning prizes today. It's a competition, but it's also a brotherhood of Fords and Mustangs, Josie.
3: Okay, Jimbo, tell me. Okay, so I've seen Team Shelby. I've seen some of the new really, really fast cars. I love the classic ones on the lot. Which one is for you?
2: Sexy old ones.
3: Yeah, that's the one.
2: Like me.
3: I knew our Silver Fox was going to say that. Y'all come on out. It's a beautiful day for it. Just little clouds, and all that's doing is keeping us cool as we're enjoying some tacos. We got El Dorado Mexican Tacos food truck out here today, Blitz Barbecue, three scoops, ice cream, and every kind of Ford you can imagine on the lot. It is a huge event, so we hope you come out and see us.
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4: Hey, happy Saturday. It is Jimbo and Josie today at Woody Anderson Ford for the 46th annual Mustang and all Ford-powered car show. There are some sexy cars on this lot, and Josie is lusting over a few of them.
5: I've seen you fall in love like six times already. But it is incredible. Not only are there some authentic, incredible Shelbys out here, because we are joined by Team Shelby, but also, I mean, you go back to 1929 Model A's on the lot today if you want to come see them for yourself. And Jimbo and I were talking about how you can find the owners of these cars who restored them meticulously because they're kneeled down. They're showing people. Actually, they're like, well, this we had to get, you know, I had to fly over to Japan to get this. You know, they're knelt down telling you every little detail. You come out here and enjoy it because the passion on this lot is incredible. Plus, if you swing by and see us, we got our table set up right next to all the trophies they're going to be handing out later on. We've got some tickets for you to go see 38 Special and Kansas as well.
4: Don't worry about lunch. There's food here. The El Dorado Mexican Taco Truck is here. There's some barbecue here. There's some ice cream here. And Josie's turning into a gearhead right before our very eyes. It's Jimbo and Josie at Woody Anderson Ford till

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9: I'm News 19 meteorologist Pooja Simpson. We'll have a mix of sun and clouds today with isolated showers or storms possible. Daytime highs will reach near 80 degrees and will fall into the upper 50s overnight. We'll top out in the low 80s for Mother's Day with showers and thunderstorms arriving during the afternoon and evening. Gusty winds and hail could accompany the strongest of storms. I'm meteorologist Pooja Simpson for WHNT News 19 with your Weather Authority forecast.
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2: Hey, what's going on? 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We are here till 1 o'clock. This show goes on till 2 o'clock, and there's some sexy cars in the parking lot. And Josie is turning into a gearhead today. I think you're going to get a car and start restoring it.
3: Absolutely. I'm learning so much. I am just delighted at all the classic cars on the lot. Because, yeah, you have the best and most souped-up vehicles you could possibly imagine on the lot today. But I'm out here looking at, like, the 40 Deluxe and the 66 Mustang, which Jimbo was drooling over. We had to have him step back a little bit. But make sure you check out Bright Idea, which is the 1970 and a half Falcon on the lot. It looks like it's covered in chalkboard paint, and people have drawn on it, and it's just creativity on the lot here, and everybody's dream has come to life. 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
2: 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This show goes till 2 o'clock. And there's so many good-looking cars that people have worked so hard to restore. They're beautiful, and the owners are here. You can talk to them. You can get your picture made with them. One guy even said he'd let you sit in it.
3: He did not. So over at the Model A that I was checking out, that 29 Model A, they even had a top hat in the car. All I'm envisioning is you sitting in there with a top hat on. Glorious, I tell you. This has been an amazing event, both seeing the classic cars and the Shelbys that are out here, all the souped up trucks and the paint jobs, and it's just been a gorgeous day for it. We got blue skies, a few fluffy white clouds, and we got a bunch of stuff for you to win. So make sure you get over here in the next few minutes. If you stop by, we got 38 special Kansas tickets, and you could pick those up before we go.
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2: Hey, Jimbo and Josie at the 46th Annual Mustang and Ford Powered Car Show. And this thing goes on for another hour. We are going to head out of here, but this thing still stays on the parking lot. It's super cool. It's absolutely free. And you can come by and see a plethora of good-looking, restored, old, and new Fords on the lot. There's some, even some new custom Ford Broncos that are brand new.
3: And we got paint jobs. We got flags on vehicles. We have one looked like Kermit the Frog. It was bright green. It had Kermit sitting on the engine right out there. And there's even the one, which I think is a, was it a Falcon? And it was painted in chalkboard paint, and he was inviting the kids up. He has crayons out here just to bring everybody into this community. It's not exclusive. If you don't have a fancy car, come out anyway. It's going on until 2 o'clock, and it's an incredible event.
2: There's even cars. One of the new trends in cars is to paint your car like it's rusted. Have you noticed those?
3: I saw. It said when they have the information on the windshield, the color was rusted. Yeah. It was beautiful.
2: And they're proud of it, and it's a thing. This rust color painting is a thing. So come on out. You've got another hour. This thing goes till 2 o'clock at Woody Anderson Ford, corner of Jordan and Sparkman. Jimbo and Josie for Rocket 95.1.
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0: green tea flavored, cheese flavored. Are you in on cheese Oreos?
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1: We know? 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
0: Cheese.
1: Just this, their version of cheese?
0: Cheese, yeah. Mm. Cheese. Out. And on chocolate cookies.
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0: They said the cheese and chocolate sounds weirder than it is. 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
1: There's nothing more weird than Oreos that have been released in China. 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
2: No.
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2: What kind of cheese? 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
1: 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Oh. 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